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1: 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I'm Vic Edwards. I hope you had a good day today. When you get up tomorrow morning, try some laughs. Researchers have found that people laugh least in the first hour after waking up in the morning. Yeah, that's because it's not fun. That's why there's no laughter.

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0: you need.
1: Overnight temperatures only falling back into the low 70s with a mostly cloudy sky. Stray showers to the west will be few and far between. We'll look for a clearing sky through the night, and that'll set us up for a mostly sunny day. On Wednesday, highs back into the upper 80s, and humidity levels should come down just a bit. I'm 27 News Storm Track Chief Meteorologist Matt Miller. 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

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I'm Vic Edwards. 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Got to check out Live at Lunch tomorrow and every Wednesday, 11 till 1 at Evergy Plaza. Details on our Facebook page. And yeah, take a two-hour lunch tomorrow. Who cares? Well, the boss may care, but maybe they won't notice.

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0: 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I have clothes that I used to be able to wear, but I can't wear any longer.
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1: Overnight temperatures only falling back into the low 70s with a mostly cloudy sky. Stray showers to the west will be few and far between. We'll look for a clearing sky through the night, and that'll set us up for a mostly sunny day. On Wednesday, highs back into the upper 80s, and humidity levels should come down just a bit. I'm 27 News Storm Track Chief Meteorologist Matt Miller. 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

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All right, you go to a restaurant without a reservation, and you check in. They say you got to wait 45 minutes. Will you wait 45 minutes? What is your cutoff time? We go to this one place. They always say an hour, and it normally takes about 30 minutes. 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I know they're just, you know, trying to get me to leave. But I refuse to leave. I stay and I wait 30 minutes. How long will you wait? Baby, I'm

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Happy birthday, Gene Simmons from Kiss fame. 77 years old today. You think he dyes his hair jet black, or is that his natural color? Yeah, I'm pretty sure he dyes his hair jet black, right?

Magic 107.7 of the good words. It's National Banana Split Day. Thank you. And I've never had a banana split. I do not like bananas. I don't know why. It's the taste, I guess, and the texture. I will eat banana bread because it's a little less banana-ish, if you know what I mean.

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1: Overnight temperatures only falling back into the low 70s with a mostly cloudy sky. Stray showers to the west will be few and far between. We'll look for a clearing sky through the night, and that'll set us up for a mostly sunny day. On Wednesday, highs back into the upper 80s, and humidity levels should come down just a bit. I'm 27 News Storm Track Chief Meteorologist Matt Miller. Magic.

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It all starts up again tomorrow morning with Veronica. Be listening for the keywords you need to text in. 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
1: I fell by the wayside, like everyone else. I hate you, I hate you, I hate you, but I was just kidding myself. Our every moment.

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The average person will waste about a year of his or her life looking for stuff. The top four items: keys, wallets, the remote control, and glasses. Yeah, when you lose your glasses, it's even tougher because you can't see. Yeah.

Magic 107.7, Big Edwards. If you could change one thing about your husband or boyfriend, what would it be? The most popular answer is his domestic skills, followed by his sexual appetite, his looks, and his intelligence. One in four women don't want to change anything about their husband or boyfriend. I guess that's a little bit of good news there. But the list is so long of things that my wife would like to change about me. I can't even get into it. I mean, it's like a novel.

like 10,000 spoons when all you need is a knife. 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And isn't it ironic? Don't you

ever. Overnight temperatures only falling back into the low 70s with a mostly cloudy sky. Stray showers to the west will be few and far between. We'll look for a clearing sky through the night, and that'll set us up for a mostly sunny day. On Wednesday, highs back into the upper 80s, and humidity levels should come down just a bit. I'm 27 News Storm Track Chief Meteorologist Matt Miller. Magic.

Magic 107.7 of Vic Edwards, football and beer. It's almost the start of football season. Well, preseason is happening. Gotta have lots of beer. 50% of guys down three or more beers while watching a game. And the good news is the first game of the season is on a Wednesday. So, yeah, we got Wednesday, Thursday, Friday. Well, not Friday. Wednesday, Thursday, Sunday. So 3 days of three or more beers and football.

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Don't forget to qualify for that trip to see Harry Styles beginning tomorrow morning with Veronica. And I will see you tomorrow night at 7 o'clock right here on Magic 107.7. 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
5: $1,000. Overnight temperatures only falling back into the low 70s with a mostly cloudy sky. Stray showers to the west will be few and far between. We'll look for a clearing sky through the night, and that'll set us up for a mostly sunny day. On Wednesday, highs back into the upper 80s, and humidity levels should come down just a bit. I'm 27 News Storm Track Chief Meteorologist Matt Miller.
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0: yummy.
1: Overnight temperatures only falling back into the low 70s with a mostly cloudy sky. Stray showers to the west will be few and far between. We'll look for a clearing sky through the night, and that'll set us up for a mostly sunny day. On Wednesday, highs back into the upper 80s, and humidity levels should come down just a bit. I'm 27 News Storm Track Chief Meteorologist Matt Miller. 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
2: A better life with Dr. Sanjay Gupta.
3: A condition that affects 1 in 10 women worldwide just got a new name. You've probably heard of PCOS, polycystic ovary syndrome. But experts estimate up to 70% of women don't know that they have it. And part of the problem could be the name itself. A major international effort, led by Dr. Helena Teed of Monash University in Australia, and backed then by dozens of prominent medical groups, has gotten the name changed to polyendocrine metabolic ovarian syndrome. PMOS. It's a mouthful, I know, but here's why it matters. The old name made it sound like the condition was just about cysts on the ovaries. In reality, it's a whole body hormone and metabolic condition linked to type 2 diabetes, heart disease, anxiety, and depression. The hope is that a clearer name can lead to more diagnoses and better care. I'm Dr. Sanjay Gupta, helping you live a better life.
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6: Forever. Overnight temperatures only falling back into the low 70s with a mostly cloudy sky. Stray showers to the west will be few and far between. We'll look for a clearing sky through the night, and that'll set us up for a mostly sunny day. On Wednesday, highs back into the upper 80s, and humidity levels should come down just a bit. I'm 27 News Storm Track Chief Meteorologist Matt Miller. Magic.

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1: They say the holy water's watered down, and this town's lost its faith. 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

0: When we say we give you today's hits, we mean this. 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
5: Overnight temperatures only falling back into the low 70s with a mostly cloudy sky. Stray showers to the west will be few and far between. We'll look for a clearing sky through the night, and that'll set us up for a mostly sunny day. On Wednesday, highs back into the upper 80s, and humidity levels should come down just a bit. I'm 27 News Storm Track Chief Meteorologist Matt Miller. 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
6: Forever.
7: Overnight temperatures only falling back into the low 70s with a mostly cloudy sky. Stray showers to the west will be few and far between. We'll look for a clearing sky through the night, and that'll set us up for a mostly sunny day. On Wednesday, highs back into the upper 80s, and humidity levels should come down just a bit. I'm 27 News Storm Track Chief Meteorologist Matt Miller. 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
1: Highs today climb into the upper 80s and lower 90s with a north wind at 5 to 10 miles per hour. A slim chance for an isolated thunderstorm if it can develop. Overnight tonight, temperatures dip down into the lower to middle 60s. Cooler and dry for your Thursday with highs in the middle to upper 80s. I'm 27 News Storm Track meteorologist Eli Millard. Magic 1.

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0: morning. I'm David George from 27 News. Topeka Public Schools has now reached an agreement with the federal government, and it comes after the U.S. Department of Education started an investigation into several Kansas public school districts. The department says USD 501 had policies that instructed schools to not tell parents about their kids' gender identity. The agreement with Topeka Public Schools now includes removing gender support plans and review of any plan on file and rescinding any guidance that hides information from parents about their kids. USD 501's Aaron Gray tells 27 News in a statement, quote, "The decision preserves the federal funding that supports educational opportunities and services for all USD 501 students and avoids unnecessary litigation costs so that district resources remain focused on students, classrooms, and learning." You can get much more on this story by clicking KSNT.com. 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
2: Some patchy dense fog this morning will gradually clear things out throughout the day as temperatures warm into the upper 80s and lower 90s. A north wind at 5 to 10 miles per hour. Overnight tonight, temperatures dip down into the lower to middle 60s, but cooler for your Thursday with highs in the middle to upper 80s. I'm 27 News Storm Track Meteorologist Eli Miller. 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

Magic 107.7. It's Veronica Raitt. We're looking at some showers early this morning, mostly sunny. Highs in the mid to upper 80s for the rest of the day. 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

0: One of the world's most beloved rom-coms is getting a sequel. How to Lose a Guy in 10 Days. A sequel is in the works at Paramount. Kate Hudson is, of course, attached to the project. Now, they haven't started filming or anything. It's in development. It's in early stages. However, Kate Hudson, as a producer, is very much needing to have Matthew McConaughey in this film. And basically, she was like, I'm not doing this without him. So it seems to be that Matthew McConaughey is also coming back in both of their roles. They're still trying to figure out the missing pieces of casting and other things as well. But are you excited about this? Everybody I know loves this movie. I've actually only seen it once. I should probably sit down and watch it again because everybody is literally obsessed with this movie. And it was pretty good the first time I watched it. It's Magic 107.7.
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2: East and westbound 70 at Fairlawn, no delays there. Average speed westbound is 63. 470 east and westbound at 21st is wide open with no delays. Topeka Boulevard Bridge reduced to one lane of traffic southbound, and that work continues through November 25th. I'm Wendy with your...
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0: Hey, through the week, it's Magic 107.7. It's Veronica Raitt. We're gonna have some ongoing rain from last night into this morning. And then it's gonna be pretty nice out, mid 80s. I'll take it. Magic 107.7.
1: From the start, you were a thief. 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

0: Magic 107.7. And chance for you to see Harry Styles in New York City coming up just after 7 o'clock. Okay, so Disney and the NFL have teamed up, the two most money-making machines to exist right now. They've teamed up with Disney, and each NFL team got paired up with a character in the Disney-verse. Now, the Chiefs are the Big Bad Wolf, which kind of makes sense. I think this is kind of awesome. Some interesting ones. I really love that the Packers got Chewbacca, just because I hate the Packers. The Seattle Seahawks got the Seagulls from Finding Nemo. Sure, why not? The Jets got Buzz Lightyear. I don't know how they were ever deserving of that. Let's see. The Raiders got Darth Vader. Kind of makes sense, right? My Detroit Lions got Simba from The Lion King. We kind of saw that coming. The Patriots, naturally, got Captain America. And the Miami Dolphins got King Triton from The Little Mermaid. Some are pretty spot on. Other ones, not so much.
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0: 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Good morning. It's Veronica Raitt. I love the debate of shoes on or shoes off when you are visiting someone's home. Here's the thing. I will usually always ask when I go to someone's home, especially when it's like a party. However, let's say this is a Christmas party where everybody's dressed nicely. The shoes make an outfit. I'll still ask, but like, I always make sure, by the way, before I go to a house party, that my socks either match and or are neutral in color. Because, like, I got some really funky socks. I have some pretzel socks, like socks that have pretzels all over them. Like, I'm not wearing those to somebody's house. I got to make sure they're, like, neutral in color. But when you have people over, do you tell them to take their shoes off before they even ask? I don't know if I would ask, but if someone said, hey, do you want my shoes on or shoes off? I'll just say, you can take them off. It really just depends on how many people are at this party. I don't have the baseline number for that, but, you know, it just, you gotta figure it out. I just also assume that people aren't going to take their shoes off. It's kind of a plus if they do.
1: 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We also give you yesterday's favorites like this. Like this. 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
2: Highs today climb into the upper 80s and lower 90s with a north wind at 5 to 10 miles per hour. A slim chance for an isolated thunderstorm if it can develop. Overnight tonight, temperatures dip down into the lower to middle 60s. Cooler and dry for your Thursday with highs in the middle to upper 80s. I'm 27 News Storm Track meteorologist Eli Millard. Magic 1.

Magic 107.7. We're still having some rain sprinkles this morning, I should say. But getting into the afternoon, into the evening, another beautiful day. Sunshine, mid to upper 80s on your Wednesday. 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

0: Magic 107.7. You know, me and my group of friends, we were telling one of our guy friends, you really need to invest in a Costco for how much you drink Diet Coke. You'd save some money. You're going to get it all the time. And so we finally convinced him, right? Turns out that might have been the worst decision he's ever made. He was telling us the other day that not once, but twice in 1 week, he went to Costco to get a hot dog and a water and not shop for anything else. Literally went in by himself, ordered not one, but three hot dogs once sitting down. And then he took a friend of his. They were like, let's go get Costco hot dogs. And I'm just like, what have we done? What have we done? I don't think I've ever gone into, I've never gone into a Sam's Club or whatever, just to get the food. I have gone in for just one or two things, and I always end up buying more than I think. It's Magic 107.7.
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2: Could be some visibility issues with the fog this morning. 70 east and westbound at Topeka Boulevard, no delays there. And 70 westbound at Auburn Road, no delays. Average speed there, 72. 75 north and southbound, no delays over the Westgate Bridge. I'm Wendy with your right now.
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It's Wednesday, halfway through the week, inching closer and closer to the weekend, which, by the way, weather-wise, looks pretty nice for now. 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

0: 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Ranker.com has been voting. People have been voting for the best tailgate foods on that website. Now, number one are hamburgers, followed by chicken wings, hot dogs, sliders, brisket, tortilla chips, and then following salsa, obviously. Here's the thing. It depends on, like, are we talking tailgate food, like actually tailgating, or are we talking about like going to someone's house and eating football food? Those are two different things. I'm surprised chicken wings are so high. I feel like burgers and dogs should be number one. And honestly, sliders should be higher. I think sliders are like the superior. Like, I don't sometimes don't want a full burger. I want a slider. Sliders over burgers any day. Come for me. Magic 107.7.
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5: A better life with Dr. Sanjay Gupta.
6: Imagine a best friend who is always available, never judges you, and never asks for anything in return. Sounds pretty good, right? Well, that's essentially the promise of AI companions, and some people think they could help solve the loneliness epidemic. But many experts think these non-human companions could actually make things worse. And here's why. Real connection does require real vulnerability. The risk that the other person might disagree with you or see you differently. AI often removes that risk entirely. As one MIT professor put it, AI offers connection without vulnerability, which can feel good in the moment, no doubt, but it doesn't really nourish you. AI has plenty of good uses, but it is no substitute for a deep, enduring, complicated friendship. So text your friend, call your mom, make some plans this weekend. I'm Dr. Sanjay Gupta, helping you live a better life.
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1: 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Chance to see Harry Styles, New York City, a trip for two on his Together Together tour. It's going to be awesome. 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

0: 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It's Veronica Raitt. Thank you so much for joining me. What a sad day yesterday. Dolly Parton, the country music legend herself, passes away at the age of 80 years old. It was announced yesterday. Her nephew actually was the one who delivered the news on her social media with a very thoughtful, loving tribute to her. If you haven't seen it, go check it out. We don't really know many details. I mean, this is coming days after she just said that she still has so many things that she wants to achieve. And they were in talks of her doing a possible like hologram type of show, like concert. I talked about it a little bit yesterday, but so this kind of really came out of nowhere. Again, we don't really know a lot of details other than that. But rest easy, Queen Dolly, the nicest person to ever exist in our lifetime, let's be honest, is Dolly Parton. Such a giving soul. I just, this one hurts. It really hurts. Rest easy, Dolly. It's Magic 107.7.
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19: Some patchy dense fog this morning will gradually clear things out throughout the day.
4: as temperatures warm into the upper 80s and lower 90s. A north wind at 5 to 10 miles per hour. Overnight tonight, temperatures dip down into the lower to middle 60s, but cooler for your Thursday with highs in the middle to upper 80s. I'm 27 News Storm Track Meteorologist Eli Millard. Magic one.

Magic 107.7. It's Veronica Reitz joining you here on a Wednesday. Just a sad cloud over my head right now. Thinking about Dolly Parton passing away, 80 years old. The queen that you are. Rest easy, Dolly.

0: Magic 107.7. It's Veronica Raitt. Thank you so much for joining me. I am just still so sad about hearing about Miss Dolly Parton passing away. But I'm here to make us put a smile on your face. And this actually just might upset you, like it upset me. Some things that you, if you say, you're considered old. And some of these things I would agree, and some of these I'm like, no. If you say half past or quarter till when you're talking about time, I mean, I still do this. A lot of people don't like this because they're just like, why don't you just say 8:45 instead of quarter to nine? I don't know. It just sounds better. Someone said if you say videotaping instead of recording. I mean, people say videoing instead of videotaping. So you're just taking out a little bit of it. I don't think that that's weird. People are saying that if you say AirBuds or EarPods instead of AirPods, which is so funny to me because I feel like we started using AirPods as like how we say Kleenex, where Kleenex is a brand. You're actually talking about like facial tissue. Isn't that funny? And a lot of people say, don't say, or not, but if you say slacks instead of pants, I actually, for the longest time, I thought slacks were socks. Isn't that embarrassing? It's Magic 107.7.
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2: Slow pocket accident, 75 southbound at 24 highway, activity over on the right shoulder. 70 east and westbound at Fairlawn, a steady flow, average speed 68. 470 east and westbound at Gage, average speed 69. I'm Wendy with your right now.
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It's Veronica Rates. It's Wednesday. We're here chugging right along, trying to make our way to Friday, let's be honest. But it's looking like a pretty nice day getting into the afternoon. Highs in the mid to upper 80s and sunshine. Magic 107.7.

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1: 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It's Veronica Raitt. Thanks for joining me. I'm going to go mourn Dolly Parton a little bit more, maybe listen to some 9 to 5. But Invista Eats and Beats, that is happening tomorrow at Evergy Plaza, if you want to check that out, starting at 6. And Live at Lunch is today at 11. 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Looks to be clearing up a little bit, but that goes from 11 to 1. 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I will talk with you tomorrow. 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
2: 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And of course, not going to send you by yourself. 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We're going to handle the airfare, the hotel stay, and then you would go check out the show at Madison Square Garden. Good luck. It's Dallas Jade, Magic 107.7. Again, that keyword is adore to 95819. You got this.

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1: Just think, you could be seeing Harry Styles perform this live in NYC. This could be your life. It's Dallas Jade. 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
1: Highs today climb into the upper 80s and lower 90s with a north wind at 5 to 10 miles per hour. A slim chance for an isolated thunderstorm if it can develop. Overnight tonight, temperatures dip down into the lower to middle 60s. Cooler and dry for your Thursday with highs in the middle to upper 80s. I'm 27 News Storm Track meteorologist Eli Millard. Magic 104.5.

today, live at lunch. That's going to be kicking off at 11. It goes from 11 to 1. You should come out. Love to see you. Have you ever been out to it? There's live music, food trucks, bring an appetite, good vibes, and it's nice to get away from work for a little bit. So come on out, all right? We'll see you there. 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

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In the words of Dolly Parton, we will always love you, Dolly. Such a loss. 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
2: 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I do. It's Dallas Jade, and I really hope you get this. A trip out of Topeka and your shot to go live your best life out in NYC and go see Harry Styles at Madison Square Garden. Who are you going to take with you? You got to think about that. What are you going to wear to the show? Good luck.

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And you can just leave it without having to worry about the money part of it. 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
1: Highs today climb into the upper 80s and lower 90s with a north wind at 5 to 10 miles per hour. A slim chance for an isolated thunderstorm if it can develop. Overnight tonight, temperatures dip down into the lower to middle 60s. Cooler and dry for your Thursday with highs in the middle to upper 80s. I'm 27 News Storm Track meteorologist Eli Millard. Magic

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0: 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And you could be there. 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
1: 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And then text new to 95819. And you can't see me, obviously, but I'm over here. I've got my fingers crossed. I really do. And I'm sending you those good luck vibes. I would love nothing more than for you to get a trip out of Topeka and to go see Harry Styles in New York at Madison Square Garden. Take someone with you, and we'll handle the airfare and hotel stay.

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Are you feeling heavy-hearted? 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Everything she did with

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It's good to get away from work for a little bit. Take a breather. Grab the sunscreen, though. It is hot. 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
1: Highs today climb into the upper 80s and lower 90s with a north wind at 5 to 10 miles per hour. A slim chance for an isolated thunderstorm if it can develop. Overnight tonight, temperatures dip down into the lower to middle 60s. Cooler and dry for your Thursday with highs in the middle to upper 80s. I'm 27 News Storm Track meteorologist Eli Millard. Magic

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1: Highs today climb into the upper 80s and lower 90s with a north wind at 5 to 10 miles per hour. A slim chance for an isolated thunderstorm if it can develop. Overnight tonight, temperatures dip down into the lower to middle 60s. Cooler and dry for your Thursday with highs in the middle to upper 80s. I'm 27 News Storm Track meteorologist Eli Millard. Magic.

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1: Highs today climb into the upper 80s and lower 90s with a north wind at 5 to 10 miles per hour. A slim chance for an isolated thunderstorm if it can develop. Overnight tonight, temperatures dip down into the lower to middle 60s. Cooler and dry for your Thursday with highs in the middle to upper 80s. I'm 27 News Storm Track meteorologist Eli Millard. Magic

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back from my long weekend vacation to some sad days at work. We've lost two iconic legends in 2 days. I'm Sage on Magic 107.7. Dolly Parton yesterday, Tim Curry today. Two, like I said, icons, legends in the industry. Dearly missed already.

Miley Cyrus gave a very heartfelt goodbye to her aunt, Dolly Parton, on social media. Yeah, I'm glad people are checking up on Miley Cyrus. I had a feeling this one was going to hit her pretty hard. We were

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1: Diversity. Highs today climb into the upper 80s and lower 90s with a north wind at 5 to 10 miles per hour. A slim chance for an isolated thunderstorm if it can develop. Overnight tonight, temperatures dip down into the lower to middle 60s. Cooler and dry for your Thursday with highs in the middle to upper 80s. I'm 27 News Storm Track meteorologist Eli Millard. Magic.

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1: Highs today climb into the upper 80s and lower 90s with a north wind at 5 to 10 miles per hour. A slim chance for an isolated thunderstorm if it can develop. Overnight tonight, temperatures dip down into the lower to middle 60s. Cooler and dry for your Thursday with highs in the middle to upper 80s. I'm 27 News Storm Track meteorologist Eli Millard. Magic 1.

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I'm Sage, one of my favorites from Bruno Mars and Lady Gaga. It's Die With a Smile.

Well, it's clear that a lot of Americans treat their dogs better than they treat themselves sometimes. According to a recent survey from The Pets Table, 45% of pet owners rated their dog's food as higher quality than their own meals. And 52% cooked a meal from scratch for their dog in the past month. Okay, cooking your dog a meal from scratch? I don't even really cook for myself that often. I should, but I don't. And I'm not cooking for my dog.

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1: Humidity levels dropping across the area, allowing for a nicer night as we dip down into the lower 60s. And sunshine Thursday looking really nice. The humidity stays low, highs in the mid to upper 80s with sunny weather through Friday as well, and highs in the upper 80s. I'm 27 News Storm Track Chief Meteorologist Matt Miller. Magic.

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6: 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Baby, I'm

bagpipe is a very specific instrument with a very distinct sound that's not necessarily beloved by all. However, if you play the bagpipes, you could get something called bagpipe lung. It's a serious inflammation of the lungs caused by inhaling fungi or molds that grow inside of moist musical instruments. So, not necessarily just the bagpipe. You could also get it from playing the flute or the clarinet, but those are much shorter tubes. The bagpipe has many tubes, many blowpipes and chanters. So I feel like it's probably more common from that specific instrument. I don't know a lot of people who play the bagpipes. Maybe it's becoming a lost art.

0: for what you need.
1: Humidity levels dropping across the area, allowing for a nicer night as we dip down into the lower 60s. And sunshine Thursday looking really nice. The humidity stays low. Highs in the mid to upper 80s with sunny weather through Friday as well. And highs in the upper 80s. I'm 27 News Storm Track Chief Meteorologist Matt Miller. 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

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I'm Sage. I hope you're having a wonderful Wednesday, halfway through our week. It's Bruno Mars, I Just Might.